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And it sort of made a humming noise.

have such a cigar, huge silver cigar in the sky. That's another matter.

Ladies and gentlemen, we present now one of the most unique broadcasts we have ever presented. The destruction of the giant airship Hindenburg. The destruction of the giant airship Hindenburg. An actual eyewitness description of the disaster at Lakehurst, New Jersey last night.

the Hindenburg has gone. She was the largest thing that ever flew. She represented man's latest attempt to conquer the Atlantic by air. Her tragedy will not halt the march of progress.

Thank you. That was Shiva Mantra. We like to travel back to Brooklyn now. I wrote this song because I wanted John Legend to sing this song. So I called him back then before he became famous. I said, I have a song for you. And I told him, you want to come and we go work on the song? He said, no, you know, just bring the song in the studio. I'm going to write it on the spot. And I thought, he's showing off to me. He said, bring the song and I will write the song right in the studio. And I'm like, really? We have 2 hours in the studio. You're going to write a song right there? I said, okay. So we got to the studio and he got there. He's like, play me the song. And I played the song. He said, play it again. And I'm playing the song. I'm like, and he goes like, I'm done. It takes me 6 months to write lyrics. And this guy's telling me he's done. And I'm like, I don't think so. And he went in the booth, he sang it one time. I swear to God, in front of me. I'm like, okay. Thank you. A very talented gentleman, John Legend, wrote lyrics on this song. It's called Please Don't Stop.

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1: 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It's good. What? Hey. Those are Africans. And so good. It's good to be back here in Frankfurt, right? Last time was 8 years ago. Oh, no, no, don't, don't clap, don't clap, don't clap. Why you have to wait 8 years and then invite me again? Don't wait another 8 years. I'll be retired. I'll be retired in Ingolstadt. I love names of city in Germany. Aschaffenburg. You know, one of my first trip, actually my very first trip in Germany, I'm traveling, playing with the great Joe Zawinul. Yeah. And we're in a bus, driving, we're driving. I'm like, man, Germany's big, huh? We're driving. I keep seeing the same city. You see, you get to see the same name of the city. I see Oswald. No, wait. But Joe is sleeping, you know, old man sleeping. And I'm there, man, I never heard of this city before. I heard of Berlin, I heard of all these things. Then Joe woke up. I said, man, bro, it's been 9 hours we're driving, and I keep seeing this city. He said, which city? I said, Oswald. I think Joe laughed for like 3 days. I didn't know it was exit. Now I know. Trust me. We're now going to play a song. This one is called Temisea.

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So officially, there are no women over 40 in Frankfurt. Yes, we keep them young here. That's right. Yeah, yeah, yeah, yeah. Thank you. Oh, sen, sen, sen. Pinlana, pinkin, whoa, whoa, whoa, whoa. 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Pindela, tinga, na, ting, whoa.